such is life though, it's just a psycho. The bigger picture and the smaller picture, exactly the same, it's macro micro. Crack your atom and let your light glow. One day you could be the king of pop, and the next one just be Wacko Michael. It's human nature, just like he told us, let's face reality, crack the cycle.

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1: Listen to what me I say.
0: It's not everybody come and say them a friend, you know.
1: Enough of them are fussy friends.
0: Yeah, man. You have enough of them to sit down and watch what you have and try to set up your life.
1: Bad.
0: Try to send you go to prison.
1: Dirty.
0: Try to do something. Sometimes you have to ask them, who gave that

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1: 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We are sinking, we're sinking.
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stunned silence. 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You could look in my eyes, see I'm some mess. Couple of broken people trying to complete each other under one breath. Don't

0: Yo, man.
1: Yo.
0: Open up, man.
1: Yo, what do you want, man?
0: My girl just caught me.
1: You made her catch you?
0: I don't know how I let this happen.
1: With who?
0: The girl next door, you know?
1: Man.
0: I don't know what to do.
1: Say it wasn't you.
0: All right.

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How's the castle built of people you pretend to care about? Just what you wanted. Look at you, cool guy, you got it. I see the parties and diamonds sometimes when I close my eyes. 6 months of torture you sold to some forbidden paradise. I loved you truly. 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